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0: 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It's the voice inside your speaker box, LaTangela Faye. 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
13: Partly to mostly cloudy skies do continue tonight. Winds will be much calmer overnight as well, as low temperatures drop down to near 60. Into Thursday, a high of 76, mostly sunny skies, winds from the northwest at 5 to 10 miles per hour, and a similar day on Friday with a high of 75. We'll stay mostly dry into the weekend, a chance for a few pop-up showers late Saturday, next best chance for rain early next week. Tracking West Michigan's weather, I'm Storm Team 8 meteorologist Sarah Flynn.
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0: Bruno Mars, Risk It All. He and his talented friends been hitting the scene and all of these stages and lighting it up. Bruno Mars is always like, hey, I got another one for you. Watch this. I got Tank and Chris Brown on the way, so keep it locked.
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0: Lucky Day with Nowhere Fast. It's the voice inside your speaker box, LaTangela Faye. Maybe we're going nowhere fast when it's up to you to make up your mind. According to random research coming in from Northwestern University, who's more likely to make a decision and to stick with it, a man or a woman? According to studies, men change their minds 2 to 3 times more often than women. Most women take longer to make a decision than men, but once they make up their minds, we're going to stick to it, according to Northwestern University. Take that as a grain of salt, but there's a lot of truth to that. I got more of your faves coming up, so be sure to keep it locked. 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
10: Partly to mostly cloudy skies do continue tonight. Winds will be much calmer overnight as well as low temperatures drop down to near 60. Into Thursday, a high of 76, mostly sunny skies, winds from the northwest at 5 to 10 miles per hour, and a similar day on Friday with a high of 75. We'll stay mostly dry into the weekend, a chance for a few pop-up showers late Saturday, next best chance for rain early next week. Tracking West Michigan's weather, I'm Storm Team 8 meteorologist Sarah Flynn.
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0: Jill Scott with that Don't Play. We're going to keep it rolling. Her new project, To Whom It May Concern. Oh, she got nothing but gems on that one. I see we got that Back to Life on the way. Ro James is looking for permission and more.
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Johnny Gill dropping that heat and giving us something good to hum along to. Erykah Badu hitting the scene running with Other Side of the Game.

0: Bobby Brown with that rock with ya. It's the voice inside your speaker box, LaTangela Faye. And tonight I just want to rock with ya, baby. I do have more of your faves coming up. I see we're going to take it there with Century and Forever. After 7 with that Ready or Not. And I've been seeing a lot roll through for Kalani with that Folded. So I'm going to go ahead and hook you up. You know, I also have some of this random research. If you want to spruce up the place, maybe a natural happiness booster. Outside of turning the music up and the world down, try adding a house plant. Have you ever tried your green thumb? I've been a step above a bonsai tree and a cactus trying to keep my little plants alive, but according to prevention, they're proven to purify indoor air and to have an uplifting effect on the emotions and well-being of the people who live with them. I also heard you're supposed to sing to your plants, so I'm going to keep the soundtrack rolling. If you're going to be a little pitchy, just turn the music up and let's go from there. So keep it locked right where you have it.
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9: Partly to mostly cloudy skies do continue tonight. Winds will be much calmer overnight as well as low temperatures drop down to near 60. Into Thursday, a high of 76, mostly sunny skies, winds from the northwest at 5 to 10 miles per hour, and a similar day on Friday with a high of 75. We'll stay mostly dry into the weekend, a chance for a few pop-up showers late Saturday, next best chance for rain early next week. Tracking West Michigan's weather, I'm Storm Team 8 meteorologist Sarah Flynn.
10: Western Michigan linebacker Dylan Moore, who led the defense with 6 tackles and an interception, says the Bronco football culture was on display for all to see in the season opener at Michigan. Here's your Bronco update. I'm Robin Hook.
11: I feel great. 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
10: 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I'm Robin Hood.
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0: Kalani with that Folded, giving you some of that feel good that you can hum along with, because by now you've got to have it down packed. Miguel is on the way with that Sure Thing, and I see Jay Brown with his new one, Late. Well, I'm going to get them up for you, and it's going to be right on time.
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2: 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This was yesterday. And this is today. We bring it all together. 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

0: J. Brown with Late, right on time with the lyrics and the melodies and more of the hits. Mr. Telephone Man, there's got to be something wrong with my line because this thing is way too dry. I mean that. I don't even understand what I'm paying this phone bill for. But that's neither here nor there. We also going to kick it up an extra notch with some Maxwell. And how about Baby Boy, You've Been On My Mind, and there's a song waiting for you. Keep it locked right where you have it.
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Genevieve featuring Jordan Ward with that waiting room. I'ma keep it rolling for you tonight. Tyrese, he's been inking in his journal again. And here he is with Love Transition.

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0: Eric Bellinger with Cry in Front of You. It's the voice inside your speaker box, Lizzie Angela Faye. Tonight, we're going to turn the world down and the music up. I see we have some of your favorites rolling through. T-Pain, he's been off the scene for a minute, and I got really excited. When he came back and he won the Masked Singer, I was like, yes, he's coming back with a new album. He came back to remind us of all his hits and his vocals and sat down. I was like, wait a minute, T-Pain, what you doing? Maybe he'll drop some surprises for us, but I'm going to keep it rolling one way or the other. 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
11: Partly to mostly cloudy skies do continue tonight. Winds will be much calmer overnight as well as low temperatures drop down to near 60. Into Thursday, a high of 76, mostly sunny skies, winds from the northwest at 5 to 10 miles per hour, and a similar day on Friday with a high of 75. We'll stay mostly dry into the weekend, a chance for a few pop-up showers late Saturday, next best chance for rain early next week. Tracking West Michigan's weather, I'm Storm Team 8 meteorologist Sarah Flynn.
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0: Chris Brown, some of his talented friends rolling through with him, making it sensational. That's exactly what we're gonna do. Keep the soundtrack rolling. I gotta keep forgetting on the way, and I'm gonna remember to run that one back, so stick around.
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0: Stokely with Needs Love. We're going to keep it going tonight with some Tony Braxton. He wasn't man enough.
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3: Partly to mostly cloudy skies do continue tonight. Winds will be much calmer overnight as well as low temperatures drop down to near 60. Into Thursday, a high of 76, mostly sunny skies, winds from the northwest at 5 to 10 miles per hour, and a similar day on Friday with a high of 75. We'll stay mostly dry into the weekend, a chance for a few pop-up showers late Saturday, next best chance for rain early next week. Tracking West Michigan's weather, I'm Storm Team 8 meteorologist Sarah Flynn.
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1: 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I know.
2: 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We're going to keep it going tonight with some Tony Braxton. 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

Snoop Dogg with Swiss Beats. It's Kyle Stepp, DJ Incredible, just stepping into it. You know what I mean? We got it going almost. It's a wonderful, wonderful time. It's a short week for some of us. I talked about that. You know what I mean? Labor Day weekend, the Labor Day week. And, you know, but for the rest of us, it's, you know, it's business as usual. You know what I mean? But the party keeps on going. I am just excited because, I mean, I got to play into it. I was about to say, you know, the weekend is getting closer because we had a short. Anyway, it's the artist of the weekend. You get what I was trying to do.

0: Just a little taste. Coco Jones and Taste. What's going on? It's DJ Incredible hanging out. And you know what? We are on that all night flight as we continue. Nothing but a party going on. Mariah Carey's on the way. Anthony Hamilton and more of your favorites. You know how we get down? This adult party, we got it all night long.
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0: Sounds of Beyonce. It's called Morning Dew. DJ Incredible just having fun with you, making it happen. And you know what is saying in Los Angeles County? Said the Los Angeles County Assessor is cracking down on the ultra wealthy jet owners. They have to pay like a 1% luxury tax every year, and some of them have not been paying. I mean, top names like Jeff Bezos, Rihanna, and people like that. And a lot of them saying, well, they weren't aware of it or whatever the case may be. But yeah, they're cracking down. They're trying to collect that. I mean, please pay your taxes. You know what I mean? They will try to get you as best as they can. Anyway, great music still all the way. Hold
1: your
0: tight.
1: 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The Touch.
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0: Getting down with Dave Hollister. It's called Voodoo Magic. What's going on, DJ Incredible? Keeping the party going as we always do around this time. It's an all-night flight. Hold tight.
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2: Quiet and mostly clear tonight, slowly drying out after the rain that we received for Wednesday. Expect humidity to slowly fall as well. Temps tonight near 62 with mostly clear skies. Mostly sunny for Thursday, highs in the mid-70s. We'll still stay slightly humid at times, but expect gradually more refreshing air to move in. This sets the stage for a really pleasant day on Friday, mid-70s, sunshine, low humidity. Tracking Southwest Michigan's weather, I'm Storm Teammate Chief Meteorologist Ellen Baca.
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1: Huh?

0: Marsha Ambrosius is Kyle, One Night Stand, DJ Incredible, just getting it in and making it happen. And I was just reflecting, you know, like we just played Aaliyah not too long ago. I was saying, you know, the late, great Aaliyah and things of that nature. You know, at the turn of the century, that's, you know, some things that you just say that, you know, it's one of those kind of things. But it was around the turn of the century, you know, Aaliyah passed away. And then we're coming up on the 25th anniversary of 9/11. You know, it's things like that. You realize that, you know, you reflect back, man, that has been 25 years ago, you know, like a while ago, to the point where it's a part of written history, that kind of thing. And it's just like, you know, like that just happened just yesterday, you know, that kind of thing. Yeah, man. Just something to just think about, man. Time goes by very, very swiftly. Please take advantage of it. You know what I mean? Precious time, precious time. As a matter of fact, we're spending time with you. We got great music still on the way and got information along the way. Hold on.
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0: 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I love that word. 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

0: Getting down with Thames, it's Kyle, what you need. It's DJ Incredible trying to give you what you need musically and information along the way. 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

Earth, Wind & Fire with Lucky Day. You Want My Love, remade and redone for your listening pleasure. DJ Incredible just hanging out with you, making it happen all through the night. You already know we got you covered. As a matter of fact, here's Century in the background getting down with it.

0: It's DJ Incredible hanging out with you. You already know how we get down with the get down. Now, you know, I was just talking about it being, you know, the anniversary of a lot of time, or at least, well, you know, it's coming up on the 25th anniversary of 9/11, reflecting back on that tragic day and a lot of the heroes that, you know, that were there. That made, you know, that did the best they could in such a dire situation. And a lot of times they sacrificed their lives. As a matter of fact, and I mean, some of them are still like the firefighters and some of the first responders have lasting effects. And, you know, some of them are unfortunately passing away from, you know, illnesses that did, that came about, you know, that big cloud of dust and all that stuff that covered, you know, when those buildings collapsed. So definitely, you know, thinking about those things. But there are some positive things that I mean, positive, like as far as like good things musically that were going on around the time. And we're going to be talking about that as well. It's like, you know, time really does fly.
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5: Quiet and mostly clear tonight, slowly drying out after the rain that we received for Wednesday. Expect humidity to slowly fall as well. Temps tonight near 62 with mostly clear skies. Mostly sunny for Thursday, highs in the mid-70s. We'll still stay slightly humid at times, but expect gradually more refreshing air to move in. This sets the stage for a really pleasant day on Friday, mid-70s, sunshine, low humidity. Tracking Southwest Michigan's weather, I'm Storm Teammate Chief Meteorologist Ellen Baca.
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1: Love King. 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

Leon Thomas, followed in DJ Incredible, just shouting out to, you know what I mean, to Chris Brown. He's putting in that work, most definitely. I mean, on and off the stage. And I'm not, you know, making fun, because there's some serious situations that are going on off the stage. But on stage, he is a champion. You know what I'm saying? It's one of those things. I give a shout, you know, big shout out how you just, you know, how you can compartmentalize that kind of situation. A lot of people in the industry, the entertainment industry, when you have to put on, even when you got bad stuff going on in the background, there are some people that can't handle that. And they go to, you know, some dark places to try to maintain, you know what I mean? And eventually short circuit. So that's what I mean. You know, big shout out, because, you know, they're adding more shows. These women are definitely shoveling out the money. You know what I'm saying? This is-

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0: 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It's called Burning Blue. What's going on, DJ Incredible? Handling business all the way until the sun comes up. 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
6: Quiet and mostly clear tonight, slowly drying out after the rain that we received for Wednesday. Expect humidity to slowly fall as well. Temps tonight near 62 with mostly clear skies. Mostly sunny for Thursday, highs in the mid-70s. We'll still stay slightly humid at times, but expect gradually more refreshing air to move in. This sets the stage for a really pleasant day on Friday, mid-70s, sunshine, low humidity. Tracking Southwest Michigan's weather, I'm Storm Teammate Chief Meteorologist Ellen Baca.
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0: I'm off, featuring Brent Fayaz. It's Kyle Needed Bad. What's going on? DJ Incredible handling business. Great music still on the way. You already know where I got you covered. On the way, I got it on the track list. 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

as we always do around this time. And, you know, I was talking about, you know, there are some things that are going on that you just, you know, you thought that just happened. Like, wait a minute, that's been that long ago. You know, Jodeci, their first album, Forever My Lady, came out 35 years ago. Yeah, they're celebrating the 35th anniversary. They got a tour going on, for what I understand. Yeah, Jodeci, the Forever My Lady album, that whole Jodeci era, you know, the Jodeci Boys to Men, that whole 90s R&B, all that Get Down, you know what I'm saying? All of that, yeah, that got kicked off. Well, I'm just talking, well, as far as the Jodeci journey is concerned, 35 years ago. Yes, indeed. Do you remember all the albums, all the tracks? You know what I mean? The album cuts, the fast cuts, all that stuff. What were you doing during that time? Yeah, man. 35 years ago. Okay. Anyway, we keep the party going all the way until the sun comes up. DJ Incredible handling business. In the background, you already know what it is. Drew Hill. They call it Beauty.

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0: Yes, indeed. Getting down with Anita Baker. Same old love. DJ Incredible just having fun as we always do around this time. Still to come, Music Soul Child's on the way. Got some old school 80s slow jams from Eugene Wilde and a whole lot more.
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11: Quiet and mostly clear tonight, slowly drying out after the rain that we received for Wednesday. Expect humidity to slowly fall as well. Temps tonight near 62 with mostly clear skies. Mostly sunny for Thursday, highs in the mid-70s. We'll still stay slightly humid at times, but expect gradually more refreshing air to move in. This sets the stage for a really pleasant day on Friday, mid-70s, sunshine, low humidity. Tracking Southwest Michigan's weather, I'm Storm Teammate Chief Meteorologist Ellen Baca.
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0: A lot of pressure from Jill Scott. DJ Incredible getting it in, talking about Jill Scott. Yeah, pressure. But you know what? You've heard her latest song. She applies some pressure because she is very demanding. And I don't mean that in a bad way. You know what I mean, fellas? You don't. Well, anyway. Anyway. Keeping the party going. I mean, Color Me Bad's on the way. And then we've got some a different shift of music. It's Kehlani. She's on the way. You already know what I'm talking about.
1: 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The Touch.
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0: again, fellas, or whoever this applies to, whoever this song applies to, when they are that calm and they say, you know, I've washed your clothes and I folded them, do one of two things. 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

0: Taking you back in the day, you know what I mean? Nothing but a G thing, baby. Again, we've been talking, we've got kind of been playing around with the subject of, like, you know, how long ago some of these things have come out. You know what I mean? It just seems like, oh, man, that was just a couple of years ago. Man, that's been about 30-something years ago. You know what I mean? Nothing but a G thing. Dr. Dre, I mean, kind of, this wasn't the introduction of Snoop Dogg. We kind of knew them from the Deep Cover soundtrack. If, you know, I'm telling my age. But anyway, that's where the introduction of Snoop Doggy Dogg, he was called at the time. But yeah. But this was like, you know, coming out the gate with the album, the Chronic album. And yeah, man. How old are we anyway? Great music still in the way. It's DJ Incredible. And you know, we got the information and music for
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9: Sunshine will be filtered a bit with a lot of high-level clouds, which will thin out later on this afternoon, becoming less humid with a high temperature of 76. Tonight, clear and cooler, low temperature right around 53. Friday, full sunshine, pleasant conditions with a high temperature right around 75. For Saturday, increasing clouds, just a slight chance of a shower late in the day with a high near 80. And we'll end the weekend with some fog on Sunday, less humid, partial sunshine, a high of 76. I'm Storm Team 8 meteorologist Matt Kirkwood tracking southwest Michigan's weather.
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0: It's out the tank. It's Kyle. Yes, DJ Incredible keeping the party going. I like what Tank did with this one. And as a matter of fact, the single before this one called Control, he did what's called an interpolation. Now, interpolation, as far as, you know, music is concerned, it's not quite a sample. Now, you heard you hear the song, you hear him singing it. So he didn't copy per se, like he didn't sample them singing, you know, that, but he took kind of, it's like I copied you, but I didn't copy you. That kind of situation, that's what an interpolation basically is called. Anyway, we love it one way or the other.
1: Your home for R&B and old school, The Touch.
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0: Getting down with the sounds of Tone Stiff. It's Kyle Fly. What's going on? It's DJ Incredible. Getting it in and having a wonderful day. You as well, keeping it going. We got more music and more information on the way.
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Our folks still talking about the versus battle in your circle. Donnell Jones versus Joe. Oh, Joe, he got a smackdown. And I was just thinking, though, he would have been better against October London. Now, that would have been a nice battle. True singing voices, I mean. No slight against Donnell Jones. Listen, my name's Elise Stewart. Thank you for being here. Yeah.

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That's the music working. 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

0: Let's drop a little history about Arrested Development. Now, they made history in 1993 at the Grammy Awards. Perhaps you will recall they won Best New Artist and Best Rap Performance. And you should note, they were the first hip-hop act to ever make such a claim as Best New Artist. So that's quite a feat and one we should continue to brag on. Kudos in spirit.
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10: Sunshine will be filtered a bit with a lot of high-level clouds, which will thin out later on this afternoon, becoming less humid with a high temperature of 76. Tonight, clear and cooler, low temperature right around 53. Friday, full sunshine, pleasant conditions with a high temperature right around 75. For Saturday, increasing clouds, just a slight chance of a shower late in the day with a high near 80. And we'll end the weekend with some fog on Sunday, less humid, partial sunshine, a high of 76. I'm Storm Team 8 meteorologist Matt Kirkwood tracking southwest Michigan's weather.
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0: Century, made up of Leo, CJ, AJ, and Rico, currently doing collaborations with other folks, including Jagged Edge. 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

With Lucky Day, it seems to be business before romance. He says he hasn't been dating anyone since his first album. I think that was 2018. During the pandemic, he says he was seeing someone, but he still described himself as single. Bruno Mars, that's

0: Fans of Jill Scott can now see her in Tyler Perry's Why Did I Get Married Again, currently featured on Netflix. I watched it yesterday and it was all right. Third installment, Janet Jackson not present because she was working on her Las Vegas residency at the time of taping, I suppose. 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
12: Sunshine will be filtered a bit with a lot of high-level clouds, which will thin out later on this afternoon, becoming less humid with a high temperature of 76. Tonight, clear and cooler, low temperature right around 53. Friday, full sunshine, pleasant conditions with a high temperature right around 75. For Saturday, increasing clouds, just a slight chance of a shower late in the day with a high near 80. And we'll end the weekend with some fog on Sunday, less humid, partial sunshine, a high of 76. I'm Storm Team 8 meteorologist Matt Kirkwood, tracking southwest Michigan's weather.

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0: Celebrities born on September 10th, we have Guy Ritchie, who is Madonna's ex-husband. He, by the way, directed something called Fountain of Youth. And then there's the rapper, Mr. Sexy. Big Daddy Kane is 58 years old. Kudos to them in spirit. And also a happy born day to you if you're celebrating at any point during the remainder of the week.
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0: This will make you love Stokely more. He is very much so a family man. He's been married for quite a while. They have two children, ages 15 and 10, and they're kind of old-fashioned. Sunday dinners are for reconnecting. I'm loving that. I am Elise Stewart, and you've got the right one for all of your R&B.
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Apparently, there's a new four-part documentary about Elon Musk, one that he says they just gathered a bunch of people that have an axe to grind, and they talked about me. They don't even know me. What I find interesting is they're highlighting the mothers of his 14 children. 14 babies. And mama number 13 said he offered her $40 million not to talk about him. He, of course, denies those claims. I've got more celebrity news and highlights on the way.

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10: A lot of high-level clouds today and drier conditions, also becoming less humid with a high of 76. Tonight's going to be a cooler night with a low temperature under a clear sky near 53. Full sunshine for Friday, pleasant high of 75. Into the weekend, increasing clouds Saturday. A little more humidity with a late day shower possible, high up around 80. And we'll end the weekend Sunday with partial sunshine, less humid, and a high of 76. I'm Stern Team 8 meteorologist Matt Kirkwood, tracking southwest Michigan's weather.
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0: such a crazy feeling though. 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

0: Where there is a will, there is a way. One woman who was scammed by the fake San Francisco 49ers player started a Facebook group of his alleged victims. She was able to track him down. She's been awarded $10,000. Will she see it is the question. He owes over 26 women across the country $1.3 million. The things we do for love.
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0: Great song about trying to find that balance when it comes to relationships. 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I am Elise Stewart, Darrell Jr.'s mom. 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I've got more R&B just for you.
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1: Sweetheart, I've been trying so hard to get over you. 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'Cause the love we shared through the years meant so much to me. All I'm looking for is just a serious relationship. So I have a hold all my life. Why don't you give me that commitment?

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Shawty, what do you do?

Jamie Foxx is such a funny guy. He says he's transitioning from Netflix to Hulu for his new comedy special. Save the date, October 7th. It's titled Take Care of Yourself. And it says in the credits that his daughter, Annalise, will make an appearance as well.

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0: Childish Gambino, a.k.a. Donald Glover, gave us Atlanta. It appeared first on FX, now on Hulu. He plays this cat named Earn, who is managing his cousin's music career. And you also get the highlights of his relationships and the crazy world of music. Straight amazing. They did four seasons, and now you can watch it in archive mode. You'll be so glad you did.
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11: A lot of high-level clouds today and drier conditions, also becoming less humid with a high of 76. Tonight's going to be a cooler night with a low temperature under a clear sky near 53. Full sunshine for Friday, pleasant high of 75. Into the weekend, increasing clouds Saturday. A little more humidity with a late-day shower possible, high up around 80. And we'll end the weekend Sunday with partial sunshine, less humid, and a high of 76. I'm Stern to Main Meteorologist Matt Kirkwood, tracking southwest Michigan's weather.
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0: So the Emmys are going down on Monday with a female host for the first time in 15 years leading the nominations, HBO's Max The Pitt with 25 nods. Surely they'll get one or two. My name's Elise Stewart. My time has reached its end, but I'll be back. And one thing for sure, the R&B will continue.
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0: Got the new Jack Swing flavor for you with Guy and I Like on today's Best Mix of R&B. I'm Tody Terrell. And how long do you think you want to live and stick around planet Earth? Some people make it to 100 years old and then some, like the guy in Costa Rica who thinks that he is the oldest person living on Earth right now. I heard of a lady who made it to 118 years old not long ago in the state of Alabama, but this guy's in Costa Rica, making him potentially the world's oldest living man. We're going to have to check into that, but how long do you really want to be around planet Earth? 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
10: A lot of high-level clouds today and drier conditions, also becoming less humid with a high of 76. Tonight's going to be a cooler night with a low temperature under a clear sky near 53. Full sunshine for Friday, pleasant high of 75. Into the weekend, increasing clouds Saturday. A little more humidity with a late day shower possible, high up around 80. And we'll end the weekend Sunday with partial sunshine, less humid, and a high of 76. I'm Stern 2 Main Meteorologist Matt Kirkwood, tracking southwest Michigan's weather.
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0: 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I've seen the video on it and everything, but it cost a lot of money, like $2,000 for a phone.
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And they will have, believe it or not, it's going to be D'Angelo and Angie Stone's son to portray Notorious B.I.G. 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

0: Happy day and nowhere fast on today's best mix of R&B. Hope you're feeling pretty good. I know Mackenzie Scott is feeling really good. She's been donating to HBCUs for quite a while now. Former wife, ex-wife of Jeff Bezos. And now they're saying that she has crossed the 1 billion mark of donations. Yeah. And can't thank her enough. Hey, Mackenzie, you definitely can come to the cookout. I'm just saying. 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
12: A lot of high-level clouds today and drier conditions, also becoming less humid with a high of 76. Tonight's going to be a cooler night with a low temperature under a clear sky near 53. Full sunshine for Friday, pleasant high of 75. Into the weekend, increasing clouds Saturday. A little more humidity with a late day shower possible, high up around 80. And we'll end the weekend Sunday with partial sunshine, less humid, and a high of 76. I'm Stern to Main Meteorologist Matt Kirkwood, tracking southwest Michigan's weather.
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0: best mix of R&B. He's mostly known for his songwriting for big hits for Chris Brown and Usher and Justin Timberlake. Now doing his own thing on the microphone and showing up at the R&B tour with Chris Brown and Usher most recently. That was Eric Bellinger.
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0: Bruno Mars, I Just Might, on today's Best Mix of R&B. I'm Tody Terrell on this Are You Okay Day. Yeah, this is an observance just to check on friends and family and community members, just making sure that we're checking in on one another for our well-being and especially our mental health.
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0: Today's best mix of R&B, St. Harrison, is called Bad. I'm Tony Terrell, it's your best girlfriend. And if you have been watching these films, Why Did I Get Married? The new one was released just yesterday, Why Did I Get Married Again? On Netflix. And Janet Jackson's not there. Of course, we were hoping to see her bring back all the great drama, right? However, there is some people who you know, like Tasha Smith and Jill Scott, who and Michael J. White. They are returning to the film, Why Did I Get Married Again? I can't wait to see it. People are already saying how good it is, so looking forward to binge watching that this weekend.
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10: Partly to mostly cloudy skies will continue across West Michigan this afternoon as temperatures feel a bit like fall, topping off in the mid-70s. Winds considerably calmer today from the west-northwest at 5 to 10 miles per hour, and a cool night ahead of us with lows in the low 50s. Sunshine returns on Friday with a high near 75. We're up to 80 for a high on Saturday. A chance for a few showers look to develop late Saturday evening. Tracking West Michigan's weather, I'm Storm Team 8 meteorologist Sarah Flynn.
11: Portal transfers like junior tight end Adam Parks are fitting in nicely at Western Michigan. Here's your Bronco update, I'm Robin Hook.
12: Joined now by junior tight end Adam Parks. He's from Overland Park, Kansas. Started his college football career at New Mexico State. What a way to start your career in a big house last weekend. You guys played with no fear, and at the end of the night, the entire nation knew Western Michigan was the better team on the field.
13: We talked about belief all that week. We believe in our team, offense, defense, and special teams, and Yeah, we just went in there fearless and played our type of football.
12: You made that move from New Mexico State to Western Michigan. Tell me how returning guys on the team welcome guys like you to the program.
13: Yeah, it was a super easy transition for me. Even from my visit, you can tell a little bit about the culture, but then the minute you step on campus here, you can tell the difference in culture compared to other places and how everybody carries themselves and how much they care about each other. And so it was a pretty easy transition to fit in with the guys here.
11: Parks and the Broncos host Monmouth Saturday. Kickoff is 6:30. That's your Bronco update. I'm Robin Hunt.
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0: That's Beyonce, and of course, it's called Morning Dew. Beyonce, who just celebrated her 45th birthday. They were in Europe. Jay-Z was, performing, and then he stopped his show to celebrate her birthday with fireworks.
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0: 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Big Daddy Kane is celebrating his birthday today. 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
1: This is a love that withstands time, space, and matter forever. Forever's a mighty long time. Here we are decades later. The sentiment is still the same. 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

0: Mix of R&B, More Than a Woman, that's Aaliyah. It's your best girlfriend, Toni Terrell. So did you hear about the fake football player? Everybody had memes pretending to be a football player. This guy had found some outfits, some, you know, jerseys and equipment, and started posting pictures and pretending he was working out and he was on the San Francisco 49 football team. And guess what? He starts scamming ladies out of money. 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
7: Portal transfers like junior tight end Adam Parks are fitting in nicely at Western Michigan. Here's your Bronco update. I'm Robin Hood.
8: Joined now by junior tight end Adam Parks. He's from Overland Park, Kansas. Started his college football career at New Mexico State. What a way to start your career in a big house last weekend. You guys played with no fear. And at the end of the night, the entire nation knew Western Michigan was a better team on the field.
9: We talked about belief all that week. We believe in our team, offense, defense, and special teams. And yeah, we just went in there fearless and played our type of football.
8: You made that move from New Mexico State to Western Michigan. Tell me how returning guys on the team welcome guys like you to the program.
9: Yeah, it was a super easy transition for me. Even from my visit, you can tell a little bit about the culture, but then the minute you step on campus here, you can tell the difference in culture compared to other places and how everybody carries themselves and how much they care about each other. And so it was a pretty easy transition to fit in with the guys here.
7: Parks and the Broncos host Monmouth Saturday. Kickoff is 6:30. That's your Bronco update. I'm Robin Hunt.
10: Partly to mostly cloudy skies will continue across West Michigan this afternoon as temperatures feel a bit like fall, topping off in the mid-70s. Winds considerably calmer today from the west-northwest at 5 to 10 miles per hour, and a cool night ahead of us with lows in the low 50s. Sunshine returns on Friday with a high near 75. We're up to 80 for a high on Saturday. A chance for a few showers look to develop late Saturday evening. Tracking West Michigan's weather, I'm Storm Team 8 meteorologist Sarah Flynn.
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0: That is Miss Money Long and Riches. I'm Tony Terrell, your best girlfriend. And now the TSA is talking about they might start allowing water bottles through the security. That would be great. You know how much they charge at the airport for a bottle of water? I mean, it seems like they're tripled in price.
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0: Today's best mix of R&B, Needed Bad by Amma and Brent Faiyaz. I'm Tony Terrell, your best girlfriend. And are you still watching the reruns, the old school shows, Martin, Moesha, The Parkers? And folks are talking about those were really good shows back in the 90s, and we don't need a reboot. But there is one on the way on September 24th, A Different World. I'm excited, actually, to see what they're going to do with this one. 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
9: Partly to mostly cloudy skies will continue across West Michigan this afternoon as temperatures feel a bit like fall, topping off in the mid-70s. Winds considerably calmer today from the west-northwest at 5 to 10 miles per hour, and a cool night ahead of us with lows in the low 50s. Sunshine returns on Friday with a high near 75. We're up to 80 for a high on Saturday. A chance for a few showers look to develop late Saturday evening. Tracking West Michigan's weather, I'm Storm Team 8 meteorologist Sarah Flynn.
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0: Silent Treatment by October London. Today's best mix of R&B. I'm Tony Terrell. Actor Nicolas Cage, frightening news. There was a massive 30 by 30 foot sinkhole that opened in the driveway of his home in Malibu, California. Can you even imagine? So if there's a sinkhole in your driveway, how's the rest of the house standing?
1: 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The Touch.
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Johnny Gill, A Dance, A Kiss. Hey, what's up? It's your boy Sean Goodfiber with you on this Thursday, September the 10th. Hope you guys are having a great day as you're trying to wrap up this work day. I'm going to get you a good moment of motivation. We're going to celebrate all you Virgos out there. And I got a celebrity alert because your president made a promise last night. Did y'all hear it? You ready for it? Do you think he can do it? We'll talk about that inside of my celebrity alert. Right now, let's go to Robin Thicke and T.I. This is Blurred Lines.

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0: Kevin Ross with Love in the Middle. Hey, what's up? It's your boy Sean Good vibing out with you today on this wonderful, wonderful Thursday. I got a good moment of motivation for you. Stop chasing attention and start protecting your peace. 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When I come back, I'm going to get you some more music on the way. Josh X, Chaka Khan, and Kehlani, so stay right there. 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
8: Portal transfers like junior tight end Adam Parks are fitting in nicely at Western Michigan. 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I'm Robin Hood.
9: Joined now by junior tight end Adam Parks. 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
10: We talked about belief all that week. 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
8: Parks and the Broncos host Monmouth Saturday. Kickoff is 6:30. That's your Bronco update. I'm Robin Hood.
11: Partly to mostly cloudy skies will continue across West Michigan this afternoon as temperatures feel a bit like fall, topping off in the mid-70s. Winds considerably calmer today from the west-northwest at 5 to 10 miles per hour, and a cool night ahead of us with lows in the low 50s. Sunshine returns on Friday with a high near 75. We're up to 80 for a high on Saturday. A chance for a few showers look to develop late Saturday evening. Tracking West Michigan's weather, I'm Storm Team 8 meteorologist Sarah Flynn.

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0: That is Kehlani with Folded. Hey, what's up? It's your boy Sean Good. Just vibing out with you today on this wonderful Thursday. I'm going to come back with Babyface on the way and the latest from Dave
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0: It's your boy Sean Good, just vibing out with you today on this wonderful, wonderful Thursday. In a few minutes, we're going to get into some birthdays. It's Virgo season, so we got some birthdays to celebrate. That's on the way. Plus, a little bit later on, inside of my celebrity alert, your president made a promise last night about giving everybody money. It's got a stipulation to it, though. We'll talk about that inside of my celebrity alert. But I'm also going to get you some great music from Lauryn Hill. Omarion is on the way, and Isaiah Huron.
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I say here on with Side Slider. What's up? It's your boy Sean Good vibing out with you on this Thursday as you're trying to wrap up your work day. We're going to get into some celebrity birthdays. It's Virgo season, so I got your birthdays lined up and ready to go. Plus, I've also got the latest from Tank coming up in a few minutes. Right now, I'm going to throw it back to Drew Hill. We're not making love no more.

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That is Tank with Say Yes. Hey, what's up? It's your boy Sean Good. Just vibing out with you today on this Thursday. And I believe it's time for us to celebrate all you Virgos out there. So if it's your birthday, go ahead and turn the radio way, way up, because we got to celebrate all you Virgos together. Come on.

0: All right, happy birthday today on this September the 10th. If it's your birthday, you're celebrating it with comedian Matt Rife, who is 31. Ballet dancer, legendary ballet dancer Misty Copeland is 44. Actor Ryan Felipe is 52. And legendary actor Colin Firth is 66 years old today. Happy birthday to everybody out there celebrating a birthday today. I'm going to come back with Mary J. Blige, Jodeci, and I got Tim's on the way.
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1: Partly to mostly cloudy skies will continue across West Michigan this afternoon as temperatures feel a bit like fall, topping off in the mid-70s. Winds considerably calmer today from the west-northwest at 5 to 10 miles per hour, and a cool night ahead of us with lows in the low 50s. Sunshine returns on Friday with a high near 75. We're up to 80 for a high on Saturday. A chance for a few showers look to develop late Saturday evening. Tracking West Michigan's weather, I'm Storm Team 8 meteorologist Sarah Flynn.
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0: That is Tim's What You Need. It's your boy Sean Good, just vibing out, having a good time with you. I got more music coming up. You're going to hear Michael Jackson. I've also got Chris Brown and Bryson Tiller. Stay
1: your
0: there.
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0: Chris Brown, Bryson Tiller, It Depends. Hey, it's your boy Sean Good, just vibing out with you today on this wonderful, wonderful Thursday. I got a celebrity alert coming up in a few minutes. Your president made a promise last night about giving everybody some money, but there is a stipulation to the funds. We'll break it down coming up in a few minutes. I've also got Escape on the way, Ari Lennox, and Lil Duval.
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The Touch.

That is Century with Don't Mind. It's your boy Sean Good, just vibing out with you today on this Thursday, September the 10th, helping you get through the rest of your workday. My celebrity alert's on the way. Your president made a promise last night to give everybody a lot of money. Don't know where it's coming from, but there's a stipulation in order for you to get it. We'll break that down inside of my celebrity alert. Plus, I've also got the Refugees All-Star Cam coming up. Right now, let me hit you with some Mariah Carey. This is Shake It Off.

Raheem Devine with The Pleasure Would Be Mine. Hey, it's your boy Sean Good with you on this Thursday. I got a celebrity alert on Donald Trump. President Donald Trump made an eyebrow-raising promise to Americans voting for the GOP in the midterms. He says if you vote for GOP, if you have them win the elections, so all the Republicans win the midterms, then every adult's going to get $5,000. That's right. Every adult will get $5,000.

0: $1,000 as long as the Republicans hold control of Congress. Now, I don't know where that money's coming from, because that's going to add up to about $1 trillion worth of money to give out. And we're already several trillion dollars in debt right now. So not sure where that money's coming from, but don't you think we could put it back and make grocery prices lower, or figure out how to make gas prices lower, or make interest rates lower so people can afford everyday life? Because $5,000 is cool for about 5 minutes. And then we're still in the same situation of paying $20 or $25 for a couple pounds of hamburger, and gas prices being just ridiculous. So I don't know if that's a smart thing, but y'all, we ain't got that money. Y'all know the country ain't got that money. That's a false promise, because then he promised that the last time he was running. He promised a stimulus check that never happened. So don't believe it. Don't fall for the okey-doke, because I'm telling you, it ain't gonna happen. That's my celebrity alert. 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
10: Joined now by junior tight end Adam Parks. 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You guys played with no fear. And at the end of the night, the entire nation knew Western Michigan was a better team on the field.
11: We talked about belief all that week. We believe in our team, offense, defense, and special teams. And yeah, we just went in there fearless and played our type of football.
10: You made that move from New Mexico State to Western Michigan. Tell me how returning guys on the team welcome guys like you to the program.
11: Yeah, it was a super easy transition for me. Even from my visit, you can tell a little bit about the culture, but then the minute you step on campus here, you can tell the difference in culture compared to other places and how everybody carries themselves and how much they care about each other. And so it was a pretty easy transition to fit in with the guys here.
9: Parks and the Broncos host Monmouth Saturday. Kickoff is 6:30. 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I'm Robin Hood.
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13: 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Mostly clear skies continue tonight, and it will be notably cooler as low temperatures drop down to the low 50s. Clear skies pave the way for sunshine on Friday, high temperatures in the mid-70s, with calm winds from the south at 5 to 15 miles per hour. A bit warmer into Saturday, a high near 80 with a chance for showers developing, particularly in the evening. Dry on Sunday, and a better chance for showers and thunderstorms developing in the middle of next week. Tracking West Michigan's weather, I'm Storm Team 8 meteorologist Sarah Flynn.
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0: Eric Bellinger with Cry in front of you. Still more amazing music is on the way. Candy Rain. I've also got Teddy Swim. Stay
1: Your
0: there.
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0: Teddy Swims, give me on. Are you even real? Hey, it's your boy Sean Good vibing out with you. Do me a favor, hit me up on socials. I'm on Instagram, the Sean Good, on Facebook at Sean Good, SEANGOOD. Like my page, follow me, and say what's up. I got KC on the way. Outkast is coming up, and Tanks to go.
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Chris Brown, Leon Thomas with Fallen. Hey, it's your boy Sean Good vibing out with you today on this Thursday. Did y'all hear about this guy named Dejon Love who pretended to be a 49er and was basically scamming women out of money? Yeah, the story's been going all over the place. I'm going to give you some of the details if you haven't heard about it, because he got arrested, but he was scamming women out of thousands and thousands of dollars and pretending to be somebody he was not, like on the San Francisco 49ers football team. So, yeah, we'll break down that story in a few minutes. That's coming up soon. Right now, here's Faith Evans, Soon As I Get Home.

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0: That is Kim with One Love. Hey, it's your boy Sean Good vibing out with you today on this Thursday as you're trying to wrap up your work day. So I told you earlier about this fake 49ers player. His name is Dejon Love. Allegedly, he couldn't be pinned down by one woman trying to sue him. So what did she do? She created a Facebook group to help track him down and relied on others that were alleged victims. Now, according to some Oregon court docs, a woman named Gwendolyn Rose Harridan sued the alleged fake 49ers player in small claims court back in March of 2025, seeking $10,000 in damages. Now, Harridan claimed that she sent over $7,000 through Apple Pay for what he pitched as an investment and says he personally took her to the bank and pulled out another $3,000 in cash. But she says getting a love served as apparently a whole ordeal. In all the filings, she claimed had no permanent address, and he was always in Airbnbs and hotels. Well, she ended up starting this Facebook group and found several other women that he had taken money from and formed this group, put all these charges together, and now this brother is in jail. He was pretending that he was from families from Switzerland, and he had all this money and had all these houses and cars and played for the 49ers, and actually, he was none of that. He was nothing but an absolute scam artist, and he stole a lot of money. But now Dejon Love is in jail. Go check it out for your story. It's all over. Just look for Dejon Love, fake 49ers, and you will see the story. It's crazy. On the way, Mariah Carey is coming up. I got the Gap Band and Beyonce. 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
3: Mostly clear skies continue tonight, and it will be notably cooler as low temperatures drop down to the low 50s. Clear skies pave the way for sunshine on Friday, high temperatures in the mid-70s, with calm winds from the south at 5 to 15 miles per hour. A bit warmer into Saturday, a high near 80 with a chance for showers developing, particularly in the evening. Dry on Sunday, and a better chance for showers and thunderstorms developing in the middle of next week. Tracking West Michigan's weather, I'm Storm Team 8 meteorologist Sarah Flynn.
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0: That is Beyonce with Morning Dew. I still got more music after this quick break. I'm going to hit you with Genevieve and Jordan Ward. Plus, I got a throwback to Shanice.
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0: That is Shanice with I Love Your Smile. It's your boy Sean Good vibing out with you today on this Thursday. I've got a good moment of motivation coming up a little bit later on, so do not miss it. I've also got Outkast coming up shortly. Monica's on the way and throwing it back to Donnell Jones. Keep it live.
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1: I like the sinister

That is Jalen Gords with My Boo. What's up? It's your boy Sean Good vibing with you today on this Thursday as you're wrapping up your workday. The day should basically be done at this point. I got a good moment of motivation on the way for you, but I still got so much more music. I'm going to throw it back to Cameo in a few minutes, so don't miss that. Right now, though, let me hit you with some Blackstreet. This is Don't Leave Me.

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0: That is Cameo with Candy. Hey, it's your boy Sean Good. Just vibing out with you into these evening hours on this Thursday, getting closer and closer to the weekend. I'm going to come back in just a few minutes with Snoop Dogg. I got Jasmine Sullivan on the way and Tone Stith. 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
13: Mostly clear skies continue tonight, and it will be notably cooler as low temperatures drop down to the low 50s. Clear skies pave the way for sunshine on Friday, high temperatures in the mid-70s, with calm winds from the south at 5 to 15 miles per hour. A bit warmer into Saturday, a high near 80 with a chance for showers developing, particularly in the evening. Dry on Sunday, and a better chance for showers and thunderstorms developing in the middle of next week. Tracking West Michigan's weather, I'm Storm Team 8 meteorologist Sarah Flynn.
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0: That is Tonesith with Fly, my boy Tonesith. Hey, I've got a good moment of motivation that's going to be coming up in just a few minutes, but I still got more great music. Brandy's on the way, Michael Jackson, and I got the latest from Stokely. Stay
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0: That is Stokely with Needs Love, and that is my time. I got to get up out of here, guys. Thank you so much. Let me hang out with you. I'll be back with you tomorrow as we officially get into the weekend. I'm going to leave you with this good moment of motivation. 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